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0: Hey, it's Sarah with you. Wisconsin just had its last 7 p.m. sunset of the year, and daylight savings time won't help either on November 1st. Unfortunately, we are going to be seeing earlier sunsets for the rest of the year. We're going to have to get used to that reality.
1: Hi, this is Dawn Ploys, the Operations Director of the Neighbor for Neighbor Food Pantry in Toma. 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
2: We are currently serving about 600 families a month. Our numbers are a little bit down from last year at this time, but they seem to be increasing now that the expenses at the grocery store are getting higher and higher. We are here for anybody who is struggling a little bit or does need a little help. Just reach out to us and hopefully we can help you with the needs that you have. A lot of times we do get semis in here that do have large quantities of things that it's hard for us to go through before it goes bad, so we do pop up pantries, and anybody in the community is more than welcome to come and take the things that we have that are out on the dock. Please follow us on the Neighbor for Neighbor Facebook page. I'm Dawn with the Neighbor for Neighbor Food Pantry in Toma.
1: Again, we'd like to thank Torkelson Funeral Home supporting our community for over 100 years. Thank you.
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0: Hey, it's Sarah with you. According to a new report, 54% of Americans say that their mental load is at maximum capacity every week. And yet 70% of people feel like they don't do enough every day due to lack of time. Around 25% of people say there's not enough time to spend talking with loved ones. 20% say that they get squeezed out of gym time, and 19% admit that their busy schedules keep them from visiting elderly family members. I mean, I can relate to all those things. If this is you, you can try cutting stuff that's wasting your time, planning me time or catch-up days to focus on what matters to you, making checklists and delegating responsibilities, but all of that can be hard too. On one outside the box thing, going out and letting out a hearty scream outside. We've heard about this happening in cities from time to time, and most recently a group of more than 100 people got together in San Francisco last weekend to blow off some steam by screaming at the ocean. I mean, don't knock it until you try it. You can scream at a lake around here, or maybe a river, a hill, some rocks, I don't know. Just give it a try, or just tackle your to-do list.
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5: Rain and thunderstorms move in this evening, with around 2 inches expected and lows near 58. Tomorrow brings another round of rain, about an inch likely, with highs reaching 69. Rain sticks around tomorrow night too, closer to a quarter inch this time, with lows again in the upper 50s. Sunday turns mostly cloudy, highs holding in the upper 60s. Monday stays mainly cloudy, with highs near 63.

Hey, it's Sarah with you. Snow bunnies across the country are likely dreaming of the first time their local meteorologist has snow listed on the forecast. Depending on where you live, that dream could already be a reality or still months away. For those who can't wait to find out when those flakes are expected to fall, there's the Farmer's Almanac. The annual publication offers up a ton of information every year, including long-range weather forecasts that farmers have been using to plan their growing seasons for generations. As such, many people look at the almanac to get a sense of what the upcoming seasons will be like, especially when it comes to winter snowfall. As luck would have it, the Farmer's Almanac just shared a reminder about what the typical first snowfall takes place across the country. And according to the map, we are likely to see snow in November. And I think we all could have guessed that.

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Hey, it's Sarah with you. Headlines about the health benefits of reading keep on coming. A recent scientific review linked reading for pleasure to improve mental health, a more tolerant attitude toward different perspectives, and a lower risk of dementia. Neuroscientists at the University of Cambridge joined forces with the Queen's Reading Room, a charity founded by Queen Camilla to highlight the perks of poring over books of all kinds. The takeaway, no matter what is being read, magazines, comic books, or classic literature, the myriad of benefits for the brain and well-being still stand. As for why reading improves cognition specifically, brain imaging studies show that being a strong reader early in life affects the brain's very structure, improving white matter connectivity and increasing gray matter volume. And you know, it always is challenging the brain.

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6: Rain and thunderstorms move in this evening, with around 2 inches expected and lows near 58. Tomorrow brings another round of rain, about an inch likely, with highs reaching 69. Rain sticks around tomorrow night too, closer to a quarter inch this time, with lows again in the upper 50s. Sunday turns mostly cloudy, highs holding in the upper 60s. Monday stays mainly cloudy, with highs near 63.

Hey, it's Sarah with you. Well, Wisconsin drivers are paying significantly more this week after gas prices jumped 23 cents overnight on Thursday. The statewide average for regular gas reached $4.34 a gallon, up from $4.11 Wednesday, according to AAA. That's 45 cents more than a month ago and $1.45 more cents than a year ago when gas averaged $2.89 a gallon. The jump is hitting drivers' wallets. At Thursday's average price, a 15-gallon fill-up cost about $65.10 compared to $43 a year ago. That's an extra $21.75 a tank. Diesel prices are climbing too. AAA reports Wisconsin's average reached a record of $6.19 a gallon on Thursday, up 6 cents overnight. And that is a lot. My husband has a diesel truck and it is a beast to fill up, but he can go pretty far on it, which is a benefit.

0: Because I gotta have faith. Oh, I gotta have faith. Because I gotta have faith.
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Hey, it's Sarah with you. Apparently, the latest trend on college campuses is a wellness darty. That's party, but with a D. A darty is a daytime party, which isn't that unusual, and they usually involve booze, music, and hanging out. But a wellness darty is different. There's Pilates or yoga, a run, an ice bath, and a coffee or matcha afterwards. And these aren't small liberal arts colleges either. They're picking up at popularity at schools like the University of Miami, the University of Florida, Florida State, and more. So you could walk down Fraternity Row and see kids out on the lawn doing yoga, holding protein shakes and smoothies, and talking about their weekend plans to go out on a hike or something. It's a lot healthier than binge drinking, that's for sure.

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2: It's the celebration of the 65th Oktoberfest in La Crosse, September 24th through the 27th. 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
1: Rain and thunderstorms move in overnight with heavy accumulation expected. Lows near 58 and east winds at 15, gusting as high as 25. Tomorrow, the rain sticks around, with about 2 inches expected and a thunderstorm or two possible. Highs in the upper 60s. Then tomorrow night, look for around half an inch of rain, with lows again in the upper 50s.

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Hey, it's Sarah with you. Metallica will be the latest band to play Camp Randall Stadium on the campus of the University of Wisconsin. The legendary band announced that its massive M72 World Tour will extend into 2027 and play at Camp Randall Stadium on Saturday, June 12th of next year. Metallica will be joined by Limp Bizkit, Avatar as its opening acts for the concert. Presale ticket information can be found at UWBadgers.com. So another concert at Camp Randall next year. I wonder who else will be playing there.

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13: Rain and thunderstorms move in overnight with heavy accumulation expected. Lows near 58 and east winds at 15, gusting as high as 25. Tomorrow, the rain sticks around with about 2 inches expected and a thunderstorm or two possible. Highs in the upper 60s. Then tomorrow night, look for around half an inch of rain with lows again in the upper 50s.

Hey, it's Sarah with you. I heard Reed and Chelsea talking about this yesterday, and it was a good reminder. Back in July, the U.S. House of Representatives passed a bill to adopt permanent daylight savings time nationwide, eliminating the twice-yearly clock adjustment. The proposal, which is backed by President Trump, is currently before the Senate awaiting a vote. If approved by Congress, the measure will head to Donald Trump's desk to be signed into law. But no vote is scheduled right now, so I think we're probably changing the clocks on November 1st. I think that answer is yes, so prepare to be changing your clocks, I guess, unfortunately. And be careful, because even though we're going to gain some sleep this time, car accidents are more likely, and people, it just messes with people. I mean, that change in time.

forever, and that's a mighty long time. But I'm here to tell you, there's something else. The afterworld. A world of never-ending happiness. You can always see the sun. Day or night.

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0: Braden Chelsea along with you. Chelsea, we're going to talk a little shoes on in the house today. We'll talk about more of this later, but
1: let's talk about
0: if you don't have house shoes and outdoor shoes,
2: let me
0: bring you a little reality check, because your shoes are dirtier than a public toilet seat.
2: Yeah.
0: And you just took that thing that's dirtier than a public toilet. Imagine taking a public toilet seat and just kind of scraping it across your living room.
2: Yeah.
0: That's what you did as you walked through it.
2: No, I know. It is that. It is that. But I've gotten a little bit more lackadaisical with the kids and stuff with the shoes.
0: Indiana's health department ran a no shoes ad campaign, actually aimed at tracked in lead. So it's a lead. It was an anti-lead campaign.
2: Goodness sakes.
0: But 63% of Americans remove shoes at home. Mm-hmm. I guess the rest don't, or they don't wear shoes in general.
2: What percentage?
0: 63% remove shoes at home. University of Arizona research found shoes carrying 3,600 to 8 million bacterial units.
2: Whoa.
0: 80% of shoe bottoms had fecal bacteria.
2: Don't say that.
0: University of Houston found 40% of shoes carried C. difficile, which I think is a bacteria.
2: Mm-hmm.
0: Now, if someone comes into your home, shoes on.
2: Right.
0: Now, they should ask you, should I take my shoes off? That is the proper etiquette as a guest.
2: Yes.
0: Only 24% of people will ask guests, though, to take their shoes off.
2: Mm.
0: So they're relying on the guest to ask, would you like me to take
2: I can't imagine wearing my shoes in someone else's house.
0: Well, what I tend to do is
2: I really can't.
0: I watch what they do. So if they walk in and they keep their shoes on, and I do not make it my business to go to a lot of people's houses. So let me just say that. Secondly, if they take their shoes off, it's off automatically. Okay. If they don't, then I will say, do you want me to take these off? And I'll sort of half slip them off, and they'll go, no, keep them on. It's all good. And then I will go, because the way I am, are you sure? I can take them off. No, keep them on.
2: I feel so weird about wearing shoes.
0: At that point, if you're that adamant, I'm keeping them on because this house is not.
2: Yeah.
0: You know what I'm saying?
2: Mm-hmm.

0: Hey, it's Reed and Chelsea along with you. Chelsea, I was texting Dylan after the visit yesterday a little bit. Are we going to be able to not have be so long between when we see them? Or is it just what we always say and it's inevitably going to be 6 months?
1: It's me, 6 months.
0: This is the way it is.
1: Yeah.
0: It's just life.
1: And with, as crazy it sounds, like Halloween, the holidays coming up.
0: When there are people you meet and you see, it's like, man, we haven't seen each other in a while. Like, we got to get together. Now, you know, no, I'm just going to say that to be nice, but no, I have no one. And then you have people that it's like, we got to not have it be so long. And with the best of intentions. And then it's 6 months later.
1: Yeah.
0: It's a 2-time-a-year visit with them. It's just, it's twice a year.
1: Yep.
0: And I think that's all it will probably ever be, even though we say.
1: I mean.
0: But you text Taylor a lot more.
1: Oh, yeah.
0: See, Dylan and I, we will text a little before and after the visit. But that's it. We don't really. He'll occasionally during football season, he'll send me something or I'll send him something.
1: Life is busy, man.
0: And that's, I think that's okay.
1: It's totally okay.
0: But it's nice because I think they want to see us as much as we want to see them. It's a balanced friendship.
1: Mm-hmm.
0: Some people want to see you a lot more than you want to see them. Or you want to see them a lot more than they want to see you.
1: Okay.
0: Sometimes I feel that way with Chelsea. You know, I want to see her a lot more than she wants to see me some days.
1: I'm glad you said it that way and not the opposite.
0: I've always said you get sick of me more than I get sick of you. And for good reason.
1: Yeah.

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1: 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La Crosse History Center is open. There'll be a cornhole tournament, the Little King, Little Miss pageant at 11, the Kitty Parade at noon. The carnival's open from noon till 10 with wristbands from noon to 4. There's vintage baseball at Old Hickory Park. 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Bingo in the King Apple Tent from 1 to 3. Kids activities at the Fest Grounds near the King Apple Tent. The President's Reception at 4. Miss La Crescent Coronation at 7. Apple Fest Photo Booth is on from 7 to midnight. And the BT Band is in the King Apple Tent from 8 to midnight. 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The King Apple Tent opens at noon. 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The King Apple Parade is at 1. 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
2: We'll start the morning with steady rain, an inch to an inch and a half likely, and a rumble of thunder can't be ruled out with highs in the mid-60s. Tonight, showers are possible, around a quarter inch expected, lows dropping to the upper 50s as winds settle in from the north near 10. Then tomorrow, skies turn mostly clear with a few clouds around, highs climbing into the upper 60s, and northeast winds picking up to 15.

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1: 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La Crosse History Center is open. There'll be a cornhole tournament, the Little King Little Miss pageant at 11, the Kitty Parade at noon, the carnival's open from noon till 10 with wristbands from noon to 4. There's vintage baseball at Old Hickory Park, the Big Wheel races at 12:30 at Crucifixion Parking Lot, bingo in the King Apple Tent from 1 to 3, kids' activities at the Fest Grounds near the King Apple Tent, the President's Reception at 4, Miss La Crescent Coronation at 7, Apple Fest Photo Booth is on from 7 to midnight, and the BT Band is in the King Apple Tent from 8 to midnight. Tomorrow, the Big Time Pony Rides at 11, the King Apple Tent opens at noon, the Carnival will open at noon with wristbands from noon to 4, the King Apple Parade is at 1, you'll enjoy Captain Kirby Train Rides, the Apple Annie's at 3:45, and Sunshine Drive at King Apple 10 from 5 to 9. 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
2: We'll start the morning with steady rain, an inch to an inch and a half likely, and a rumble of thunder can't be ruled out with highs in the mid-60s. Tonight, showers are possible, around a quarter inch expected, lows dropping to the upper 50s as winds settle in from the north near 10. Then tomorrow, skies turn mostly clear with a few clouds around, highs climbing into the upper 60s, and northeast winds picking up to 15.

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1: Craig Otto, Magnum Media Sports. Toma High School grad Connor Prelip had the best outing of his young career last night at the Angels. Prelip went a Major League High 7-inning scoreless with 2 singles and 8 strikeouts, earning the win in the Twins' 3-0 shutout. Prelip allowed 2 walks. He threw 60 of his 92 pitches for strikes. He did not allow a hit until the 4th, struck out the side in the 1st, and 2 each in the 5th and 7th. 5 of the strikeouts came on curveballs. Manager Derek Shelton said he briefly considered sending Prelip out for the 8th, a day after the Twins used 5 relievers in an extra inning loss, and 2 days after using 6 relievers in a 13-inning win. Prelip improved to 3-0 in September. For the season, Prelip is now 6-7 with a 4.94 ERA. He's gone 120 and a third innings, allowing 114 hits, with 125 strikeouts and 42 walks. He should have 1 appearance remaining as soon as Wednesday afternoon at the Giants. The Twins finish their season at home next weekend against Texas. Holman football remained perfect with a 7-0 shutout at previously unbeaten Reedsburg. The lone score was a Bennett Schild TD run on a 4th and goal from the 1 early to mid-second quarter. Brock Needham had a 25-yard field goal that would have made it a 2-score game early in the 4th quarter blocked. Reedsburg got inside the Holman 20 after that but turned it over on downs. D3 third-ranked Reedsburg had a 4th and 2 at the 19 on its final drive in the final minute, but the Division II 7th-ranked Vikings stopped it for a 1-yard gain. Holman took advantage of 2 first-half shank punts to maintain field position. Reedsburg got inside the Holman 40 late in the first half before turning it over on downs. They got it to the Holman 35 in the 3rd quarter before turning it over on downs. Reedsburg ran 55 plays, Holman ran 33. Holman's Mason Fleury had 54 yards receiving on 3 catches. Holman and Logan are the last 2 MVC unbeatens. They play the final week of the regular season at Holman. Holman hosts Toma next week. Caston remained perfect with a 28-7 win at Hillsboro. Hillsboro drops to 2-3 and 1-2. Before 7th-ranked Caston hosts fellow unbeaten Ithaca, and Hillsboro hosts Royal next week. Brookwood plays at Ithaca today at 1 o'clock. Brookwood is 1-3 and 0-2. Ithaca is 3-0 and 2-0. For Brookwood, Brennan Mack has 581 yards passing. Drew Thurston has 303 yards receiving on 16 catches. Deegan Haldeman has 8 tackles for loss. Mauston allowed the final 22 points unanswered in a 46-28 loss to Berlin that ended their 2-game winning streak. The Toma-based Wisconsin Woodsman junior hockey team extended its point streak to start the season to 3, with last night's 2-0 shutout of the St. Louis Junior Blues in the Woodsman home opener. The Woodsmen are now 2-0-0-1. Nick Tim had a 10-save shutout in his Woodsman debut. Jackson Haupt had both goals, 1 in each of the first 2 periods, both off assists from Andre Kamenko and Cam Hovden. Haupt leads the Woodsmen with 4 goals. Kamenko and Hovden lead the Woodsmen with 5 assists each. The Woodsmen outshot the Blues 37-10, including 16-3 in the second. The game featured several near fights and a Blues player taking a game gross misconduct. The two teams play again tonight at 7:15 in Toma. Craig Otto, Magnum Media Sports.
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3: We'll start the morning with steady rain, 1 to 1.5 inches likely, and a rumble of thunder can't be ruled out with highs in the mid-60s. Tonight, showers are possible, around 1/4 inch expected, lows dropping to the upper 50s as winds settle in from the north near 10. Then tomorrow, skies turn mostly clear with a few clouds around, highs climbing into the upper 60s, and northeast winds picking up to 15.

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0: There's Chelsea, we have been to certainly plenty of restaurants where the server's overwhelmed. Just too many tables.
1: Yes, we have been.
0: Yeah, and you feel bad. And Chelsea was a waitress back in her high school, college days. So it's, you know, leave a nice tip. But in this case, you had a server go viral because they quit after 8 shifts. Because he said, I was responsible for 28 tables. Me, one person, 28 tables.
1: Yeah, that's wild.
0: He made it through 8 shifts, and this was an upscale serving job, listed at $25 an hour plus tips. I mean, this was high end. You know, okay. So he was making some serious, I mean, he was a professional waiter.
1: Then people weren't getting high end service if he has to be spread between 28 tables.
0: Good point. He said the restaurant scheduled one server per shift for 28 tables, serving, bussing, bar backing, washing glasses, and folding silverware. And he said he spent a month begging to get on the schedule, finally got on the schedule, and was like, oh, this is misery.
1: If they have people begging to get on the schedule, they need more people.
0: That also is a very good point.
1: They don't want to pay the $25 an hour.
0: That's the part of it.
1: I don't follow that at all. But
0: yeah, so...
1: So Reed asked me how many tables I was responsible for.
0: Let me guess how many tables you were responsible for. I bet you were responsible for 8 at most.
1: Yes.
0: Yeah.
1: It's like 7 to 8.
0: Can you serve 8 tables well? I mean, it depends on the restaurant, depends on the demand of the customer, but what's a sweet spot? 5, 6?
1: Yeah, 6.
0: Because you tell me if I'm wrong, but you think, well, I can make more money with 8 tables. Well, if you don't do as good of a job, you won't get as much of a tip.
1: It's
0: so
1: true.
0: You may, and then you get a frustrated customer. And
1: you're just running around.
0: I don't know how you keep it all straight. I don't, but a word to the wise. I mean, if you're one of those people that's like, if you're sitting down and your waiter or waitress is like not writing it down, it's all up here, all in their head.
1: Oh, we had that.
0: No, you got to nicely say, you know, in the past,
1: write it down.
0: I've had people try and do that. Like, would you mind writing it down?
1: Yeah.
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0: Hey, it's Chelsea. He's Reed. Reed, let's go to the text line 910-912-6060. We have a couple things to go through in the text line. So yesterday we were talking about, do you take your shoes off at somebody else's house?
1: Yes.
0: And we have a texter that says, no, the expectation is everyone kicks their shoes off in the garage, barefoot or socks in the house.
1: You ever have it though where you show up and you're wearing your ugly socks?
0: So the consensus was, yeah, take your shoes off. On another thing, we were talking about what can you ask your kid after school? I really like this one. This one says, in response to your discussion this morning about what questions to ask your kids when they come home from school, I always enjoyed asking the kids and the grandkids what made them laugh during the day. I would also ask them, what did they do to make someone's day better? It made for good discussions. I hope you two have a great day. Deanne. I think that's very beautiful. Sweet. I really like the one, what did you do to make someone's day better? Reed, what did you do today so far to make my day better?
1: Well, I made a toast.
0: Oh.
1: And I got your water bottle together with three ice cubes, just like you like it. Shaken, not stirred.
0: Okay, so. Reed.

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1: Craig Otto, Magnum Media Sports. Toma High School grad Connor Prelip had the best outing of his young career last night at the Angels. Prelip went a Major League High 7-inning scoreless with 2 singles and 8 strikeouts, earning the win in the Twins 3-0 shutout. Prelip allowed 2 walks. He threw 60 of his 92 pitches for strikes. He did not allow a hit until the 4th, struck out the side in the 1st, and 2 each in the 5th and 7th. 5 of the strikeouts came on curveballs. Manager Derek Shelton said he briefly considered sending Prelip out for the 8th, a day after the Twins used 5 relievers in an extra inning loss, and 2 days after using 6 relievers in a 13-inning win. Prelip improved to 3-0 in September. For the season, Prelip is now 6-7 with a 4.94 ERA. He's gone 120 and a third innings, allowing 114 hits, with 125 strikeouts and 42 walks. He should have 1 appearance remaining as soon as Wednesday afternoon at the Giants. The Twins finish their season at home next weekend against Texas. Holman football remained perfect with a 7-0 shutout at previously unbeaten Reedsburg. The lone score was a Bennett Schild TD run on a 4th and goal from the 1 early to mid-second quarter. Brock Needham had a 25-yard field goal that would have made it a 2-score game early in the 4th quarter blocked. Reedsburg got inside the Holman 20 after that but turned it over on downs. D3 third-ranked Reedsburg had a 4th and 2 at the 19 on its final drive in the final minute, but the Division II 7th

0: Drink Vikings stopped it for a one-yard gain. Holman took advantage of two first-half shank punts to maintain field position. Reedsburg got inside the Holman 40 late in the first half before turning it over on downs. They got it to the Holman 35 in the third quarter before turning it over on downs. Reedsburg ran 55 plays, Holman ran 33. Holman's Mason Fleury had 54 yards receiving on three catches. Holman and Logan are the last two MVC unbeatens. They play the final week of the regular season at Holman. Holman hosts Toma next week. Caston remained perfect with a 28-7 win at Hillsboro. Hillsboro drops to 2-3 and 1-2 before 7th-ranked Caston hosts fellow unbeaten Ithaca, and Hillsboro hosts Royal next week. Brookwood plays at Ithaca today at 1 o'clock. Brookwood is 1-3 and 0-2. Ithaca is 3-0 and 2-0. For Brookwood, Brennan Mack has 581 yards passing. Drew Thurston has 303 yards receiving on 16 catches. Deegan Haldeman has 8 tackles for loss. Mauston allowed the final 22 points unanswered in a 46-28 loss to Berlin that ended their two-game winning streak. The Toma-based Wisconsin Woodsman junior hockey team extended its point streak to start the season to 3, with last night's 2-0 shutout of the St. Louis Junior Blues in the Woodsman home opener. The Woodsmen are now 2-0-0-1. Nick Tim had a 10-save shutout in his Woodsman debut. Jackson Haupt had both goals, one in each of the first two periods, both off assists from Andre Kamenko and Cam Hovden. Haupt leads the Woodsman with 4 goals. Kamenko and Hovden lead the Woodsman with 5 assists each. The Woodsman outshot the Blues 37-10, including 16-3 in the second. The game featured several near fights and a Blues player taking a game gross misconduct. The two teams play again tonight at 7:15 in Toma. Craig Otto, Magnum Media Sports.
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2: We'll start the morning with steady rain, an inch to an inch and a half likely, and a rumble of thunder can't be ruled out with highs in the mid-60s. Tonight, showers are possible, around a quarter inch expected, lows dropping to the upper 50s as winds settle in from the north near 10. Then tomorrow, skies turn mostly clear with a few clouds around, highs climbing into the upper 60s, and northeast winds picking up to 15.

if you saw me crying? And would you save my soul tonight?

0: Hey, it's Reed and Chelsea with you. All right, Chelsea, next month, planes are going to start dropping fish meal flavored vaccine bricks out of the sky.
1: What?
0: The USDA is resuming oral rabies vaccine bait airdrops next month under its National Rabies Management Program. Millions of fish meal coated packets are dropped by plane across thousands of square miles. They're targeting raccoons, coyote, gray fox rabies variants, aiming to hold a continuous barrier against westward spread. The CDC says about 90% of rabies cases occur in the wild, so they're trying to get ahead of this thing.
1: Mm.
0: So they're hoping the animals will eat it and become vaccinated in that way.
1: That's wild.
0: Yeah, I had never heard of this. The disease costs the U.S. more than $300 million a year trying to combat thing. So it's considered safe for more than 60 animal species, including any cats and dogs. So should they eat it, they would be okay. But I suppose that's one

0: way to do it. You're going to drop it from the sky.
1: I mean, never heard of such a thing, but...
0: You wouldn't want to be hiking in the wilderness and all of a sudden one of these planes just
1: unloads all this. What if it hits somebody?
0: Yeah, again, they're trying to prevent the spread. So, okay. I guess it makes sense. I just never would have thought about that.

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1: 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La Crosse History Center is open. There'll be a cornhole tournament, the Little King, Little Miss pageant at 11, the kiddie parade at noon. The carnival's open from noon till 10 with wristbands from noon to 4. There's vintage baseball at Old Hickory Park. 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Bingo in the King Apple Tent from 1 to 3. Kids activities at the fest grounds near the King Apple Tent. The President's Reception at 4, Miss La Crescent Coronation at 7, Apple Fest Photo Booth is on from 7 to midnight, and the BT Band is in the King Apple Tent from 8 to midnight. 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
1: Rain becomes increasingly likely through midday, close to half an inch possible, maybe a rumble of thunder. Temperatures climbing to the mid-60s. That chance lingers overnight with around a quarter inch more, lows near 54. Tomorrow turns mainly cloudy, highs in the upper 60s, and clouds hang on into the night with lows in the upper 40s. Monday brings considerable cloud cover, a high in the mid-60s, lows in the mid-40s.

0: Reed and Chelsea with you. Chelsea, you know doom scrolling, of course. You just scroll and you scroll and you know, yeah, you don't go to bed at it. Have you ever doom scrolled and gone to bed late in your life?
1: I have a couple times, but not to the extent that you have.
0: Oh, I can get in some bad situations. Chelsea,
1: of
0: let's
1: course,
0: talk about
1: not to the extent of Reed.
0: Bloom with a B. Bloom scrolling.
1: Never heard of it.
0: Instead of doom scrolling, it's deliberately seeking uplifting content.
1: I was kind of going to guess that's what it was.
0: Yeah,
1: like
0: neuropsychologist says a healthier balance.
1: Mm-hmm.
0: Now, it's not news avoidance. You're not like, I don't want to see it ostrich in the sand, you know, head in the sand. This is just, no, I'm going to seek out this really good stuff. Doom scrolling feeds stress, hypervigilance. Bloom scrolling shifts brain chemistry towards oxytocin, steadier dopamine. Experts still call real life human connection the actual cure. So don't think, oh, so I can't just only be on my phone. No, but it can help. So
1: okay.
0: They call it bloom scrolling.
1: Like kind of like growth. Like you're looking for like good stuff.
0: Maybe it's something you learn or it's inspirational or it's these, you know, you can do it type of things.
1: But it's still not maybe a great use of your time.
0: You just, I've actually set the automatic 15 minute on my phone where it says you've been on Facebook for 15 minutes. Now you can ignore it for 1 minute, another 15, the rest of, you know, for the whole day. And so you do have, but it's sort of that opportunity just to say, hey, you might be in a little bit of a, now some stuff I'm doing with like station stuff, I'm like, no, I need to, I'm working. It can't tell.
1: Okay,
0: you know,
1: yeah.
0: You're just on the app.

0: Reading Chelsea with you. Let's get serious about Alzheimer's here, Chels. Micro awakenings when you're sleeping may signal Alzheimer's risk. So, university researchers studied sleep in more than 500 people and older adults with frequent micro awakenings. You can figure out what these are, right? You just awake for like these little quick spurts.
1: Okay.

0: they showed higher genetic Alzheimer's risk. So brain activity surging that disrupts sleep without full waking. Younger participants ages 18 to 31 showed no similar link. So study is limited. They're going to do more on this. But I feel like it is important, and I've talked to people who have dealt with family members with Alzheimer's. I feel like it's, of course, important for people to know the signs, but obviously the treatment is what we get more excited about. Than it feels like there's just so many signs of this may be Alzheimer's, and at some point it's like, well, let's see if we can't get to a,
1: right,
0: you know, some sort of a better treatment plan. Those make us a lot more excited.

0: Reed and Chelsea with you. I remember as a kid, we had hard floors, but I just would always barefoot or socks and never wear shoes.
1: Yeah.
0: And my dad would always wear shoes, and I'd just be like, man, why you wear shoes, Dad? He's like, it's just way more comfortable. And I just thought, oh, it's my dad, you know. And now that I'm older, it's like, yeah, your feet hurt, your shins hurt, your knees hurt.
1: My sister said, why do you guys wear house shoes? I'm like, you don't wear house shoes in your house?
0: It's
1: not about like a sanitary thing. It's about like, aren't you literally on your feet all day long running and chasing kids and like, you need support in your feet?
0: She's not all carpeted. I mean.
1: No, I know.
0: That's surprising to me.
1: Is that wild?
0: Yeah. I mean, is that just us? 9, 10, 9, 12, 60,
1: yeah,
0: 60. I mean,
1: do you wear indoor shoes?
0: But podiatrists have said that barefoot walking strengthens foot muscles, helps your skin breathe. It may cut moisture buildup and fungal infections, like athlete's foot.
1: Mm.
0: So, I also say people with like diabetes, circulation, important, but poor circulation, keep your shoes on. So, it's kind of selective, maybe do a little bit of each. But, man, you'll be in the kitchen and it's just like, I got to go find my shoes.
1: Mm-hmm.
0: Now, I've gotten much better in the last couple of weeks of putting my shoes in the same place when I take them off. I was in this horrible habit of anywhere in the house, I would just kick them off.
1: Go get your shoes.
0: And I would have no concept. And then Grant would kind of help me. But it's funny. He wouldn't always have the best attitude helping me.
1: Oh.
0: You know, he'd Dad, where's that one toy that I played with back in March? And he would expect me to just go running for it. And then I say, Grant, can you help me find my shoes? No, I'm sitting on the couch. I mean, that answer does not fly with him from me.
1: That's so
0: But the other way
1: funny.
0: Around, he's just like, no,

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4: Rain becomes increasingly likely through midday, close to half an inch possible, maybe a rumble of thunder, temperatures climbing to the mid-60s. That chance lingers overnight with around a quarter inch more, lows near 54. Tomorrow turns mainly cloudy, highs in the upper 60s, and clouds hang on into the night with lows in the upper 40s. Monday brings considerable cloud cover, a high in the mid-60s, lows in the mid-40s.

0: She's Chelsea, I'm Reed. Chelsea, are clothes getting worse? They don't make it like they used to.
1: Oh, yes.
0: It's not in your head. Yes, it really is. The shirt you bought this year, they say, really is worse than the one you bought 10 years ago. So they kind of did this investigation on this thing. It's from InStyle via Yahoo. And it says, ooh, it argues the quality has slipped even at contemporary and luxury prices. Fast fashion habits continue to spread. Fast fashion, of course, being fashion doesn't last long.
1: Okay.
0: They make it faster and cheaper.
1: Yes.
0: Go, go, go. One dress labeled reform satin was 51% recycled polyester, 49% regular polyester. Now, we do like to reduce, reuse, and recycle,
1: yeah,
0: so there's going to be
1: like,
0: an element of this.
1: Why are we hating on that?
0: But some garments with 100% cotton shells were lined with polyester. An author found that $250 polyester pieces in cotton lined with polyester linings up to $3,000. So yes, if you're like, they don't, these jeans don't last as long. These shirts don't last long. It's true.
1: So then you feel like, okay, you can't wash it as many times. Well, then you're not washing your jeans, but you can't do that with shirts. You have to wash your shirts.
0: Well, that's the part of it they talk about. And there's a lot of Gen Z that are all over this. They're very environmentally conscious. Chelsea is too. And they're like, well, I'm having to buy these clothes more often.
1: Right.
0: So they're not lasting as long. And jeans don't exactly just like break down in a landfill.
1: Right.
0: So, yeah, some of the younger people are, but you want it cheap, you want it fast.
1: Mm.
0: There's going to be a give and take.
1: I don't know. So then on the flip side, what's it like going to the thrift store? Do you feel like the things are quality there or you have to watch out for it?
0: I think you got to have the right eye. Chelsea's doing a little thrift shopping the other day. She found one that, you know, it's like hitting a good golf shot. You know, it's just keeps you coming back. Chelsea came back. She's like, look at this piece. And I was like, you know, and you've been looking for a while.

0: That's Chels Sumreed. All right, Chels, never too old for the dream, but not the 98-year-old graduating college thing. Chels, a 48-year-old dad of three just made his college football. I knew you would see this. Made his college football debut.
1: Okay.
0: And he actually got a pass breakup. Justin Buzzard, 48 years old, freshman defensive end at San Jose City College. He wears number 48 for his age.
1: That's cool.
0: Three kids, two sons that play high school football.
1: Oh, my gosh.
0: He signed at Whitworth University 30 years ago, redshirt, then got hurt before playing. Okay. One of his sons encouraged him, do it.
1: Go back.
0: He added 10 pounds of muscle.
1: Nice.
0: And 3 weeks in, he's doing well. He said, I haven't hit anyone in a football game in 30 years.
1: Wow. 48.
0: Now, he looks good. I see a picture of me. He looks...
1: Okay.
0: Yeah, he looks good. Fit. But so can anybody just go back and play college ball if you never used up your eligibility?
1: I don't know.
0: I mean, and maybe that doesn't even matter if you used up all your eligibility in today's NIL world. But just how does the official rules work? But good for this guy. It'd be quite something, though, to be like, you know, you're hitting a dad of three.
1: Yeah.
0: Not that NFL guys
1: you
0: don't do
1: know
0: that.
1: With the helmet, though.
0: I think they'll know now. Number 48 on this city college team. I think they'll know.
1: Oh, my gosh.

0: Hi, this is Dawn Ploys, the Operations Director of the Neighbor for Neighbor Food Pantry in Toma. We'd like to thank Torkelson Funeral Home, serving our neighbors and friends for over 100 years, for allowing us to share our story. Feeding the needy in Eastern Monroe County, the Neighbor for Neighbor Food Pantry in Toma.
1: We are currently serving about 600 families a month. Our numbers are a little bit down from last year at this time, but they seem to be increasing now that the expenses at the grocery store are getting higher and higher. We are here for anybody who is struggling a little bit or does need a little help. Just reach out to us and hopefully we can help you with the needs that you have. A lot of times we do get semis in here that do have large quantities of things that it's hard for us to go through before it goes bad, so we do pop up pantries, and anybody in the community is more than welcome to come and take the things that we have that are out on the dock. Please follow us on the Neighbor for Neighbor Facebook page. I'm Dawn with the Neighbor for Neighbor Food Pantry in Toma.
0: Again, we'd like to thank Torkelson Funeral Home supporting our community for over 100 years. Thank you.
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There'll be a cornhole tournament, the Little King Little Miss pageant at 11, the Kitty Parade at noon. The carnival's open from noon till 10 with wristbands from noon to 4. There's vintage baseball at Old Hickory Park. The Big Wheel races at 12:30 at Crucifixion Parking Lot. Bingo in the King Apple Tent from 1 to 3. Kids activities at the Fest Grounds near the King Apple Tent. The President's Reception at 4. Miss La Crescent Coronation at 7. Apple Fest photo booth is on from 7 to midnight. And the BT Band is in the King Apple Tent from 8 to midnight. Tomorrow, the Big Time Pony rides at 11. The King Apple Tent opens at noon. The carnival will open at noon with wristbands from noon to 4. The King Apple Parade is at 1. You'll enjoy Captain Kirby train rides. The Apple Annie's at 3:45. And Sunshine Drive at King Apple 10 from 5 to 9. 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

0: It's the celebration of the 65th Oktoberfest in La Crosse, September 24th through the 27th. 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
6: Rain becomes increasingly likely through midday, close to half an inch possible, maybe a rumble of thunder, temperatures climbing to the mid-60s. That chance lingers overnight with around a quarter inch more, lows near 54. Tomorrow turns mainly cloudy, highs in the upper 60s, and clouds hang on into the night with lows in the upper 40s. Monday brings considerable cloud cover, a high in the mid-60s, lows in the mid-40s.

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0: Hey, it's Natalie. Well, Apple just introduced a foldable iPhone Duo last week, and there's already accusations that it discriminates against left-handed people. Online reviewers claim it's awkward to hold and use for left-handers. They say that it's possible that Apple could have a left-handed mode, but one commenter said it's more than just software because the location of the Touch ID button, the outer display, and the cameras, they'd have to manufacture a mirrored version for lefties to have the same experience. By the way, lefties make up around 10% of the population. So, I mean, it's a good chunk of people.
1: You played it cool and I played it dumb. Don't you think I'm a little too young to be messed with like that? So convincing, you made it look fun. Laugh it off, but the damage is done. Saying, baby, just relax.

0: Hey, it's Natalie. All right, this is for all my Christmas fans out there. Hallmark Channel has announced their Countdown to Christmas lineup. So they've got it all laid out for you. Countdown to Christmas kicks off on October 16th. The first movie they've got for you is 'Tis the Season for Setups. And then the second one on October 17th, Holiday Touchdown, A Bear's Love Story. Now, this one they've been hyping a lot. I have a feeling it's going to play quite a bit over the holidays. So if you don't catch it on October 17th, pretty sure it'll be on again. And then it continues all the way up to Christmas. So if you want to get the full lineup, check out hallmarkchannel.com for all the details. You know I'm over here just giddy, like, when do I get to put up my Christmas tree?
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8: Rain becomes increasingly likely through midday, close to half an inch possible, maybe a rumble of thunder, temperatures climbing to the mid-60s. That chance lingers overnight with around a quarter inch more, lows near 54. Tomorrow turns mainly cloudy, highs in the upper 60s, and clouds hang on into the night with lows in the upper 40s. Monday brings considerable cloud cover, a high in the mid-60s, lows in the mid-40s.

Hey, it's Natalie. Well, if you are feeling mentally maxed out, well, you're not alone. According to a new report, 50% of Americans say their mental load is at maximum capacity every week. If this is you, you can try cutting stuff that's wasting your time. Planning me time or catch-up days to focus on what matters to you, making checklists, delegating responsibilities. But all that can be really hard. So, you know, people have different ways of dealing with it. Sometimes you just gotta scream really loud. Apparently, a group of more than 100 people got together in San Francisco last weekend to blow off some steam by screaming at the ocean. Hey, you never know. Don't knock it till you try it.

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0: Hey, it's Natalie. You know Dolly Parton, such a well-loved celebrity. She was doing a lot for the community and just iconic. Well, it looks like Nashville is going to be honoring her. The Airport Authority in Nashville just voted unanimously to change the name of the airport in honor of Dolly Parton. Now, the final name has yet to be announced, and they haven't decided whether they're going to keep the airport code that it already has. But yes, it will be honoring Dolly Parton because, I mean, it's Dolly. And I think we can all agree she's worth it.
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0: Hey, it's Natalie. I love the National Toy Hall of Fame, and I'll tell you why. They're honoring playing, and we all need a little lightness in our hearts, right? The National Toy Hall of Fame announced their finalists for their class of 2026, and they include Bingo, Bop It, Care Bears, Mahjong, Monster High Dolls, the board game Mousetrap, Pokemon Trading Cards, Polly Pocket, The Slide, like an actual playground slide, the board game Sorry, Tickle Me Elmo, and Yahtzee. And they're going to be voted on by toy industry experts, plus public voting at museumofplay.org. Now, last year, the winners, the inductees, Battleship, Slime, and Trivial Pursuit. This year, my guesses are going to be Tickle Me Elmo, Pokemon Trading Cards, and Bingo. Somebody remember this because I won't.
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5: Rain becomes increasingly likely through midday, close to half an inch possible, maybe a rumble of thunder, temperatures climbing to the mid-60s. That chance lingers overnight with around a quarter inch more, lows near 54. Tomorrow turns mainly cloudy, highs in the upper 60s, and clouds hang on into the night with lows in the upper 40s. Monday brings considerable cloud cover, a high in the mid-60s, lows in the mid-40s.

Hey, it's Natalie. Well, people are discussing whether or not we were all nicer 10 years ago. And ultimately, the answer is yes. And the problem is, drum roll here, I bet you can guess, social media. I know. It's because we've got a lot of keyboard warriors out there, right? Who just spout off. And then that transfers into real life. So it used to just be people talking on the keyboard, making comments on things. But now people got a lot of attitude out there. They do. We are definitely not as nice as we used to be 10 years ago. I mean, I am very pleasant, so, and super humble.

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Hey, it's Natalie. Well, it's only September, and Sherwin-Williams has named its color of the year for 2027, and it is celery. Now, this is a green color, but it's like almost a whitish green, so really light. People are saying it's very approachable, bright, fun. I have to say, it looks really nice on people's walls in the pictures that I saw. I'm thinking like, do I have some walls I could repaint with this? Because it actually is quite nice.

Hey, it's Natalie. Well, if you love pumpkin spice, this might be taking it to the next level. A company called Titan Casket, yes, you heard me right, I said Casket, created a pumpkin spice theme.

0: casket for your loved ones who never want to be without pumpkin spice. In the online ad, it says, pumpkin spice forever. PSL season doesn't have to end when you do. And they direct people to the website pumpkinspicecasket.com for all the information. Now, the pumpkin spice casket is about $1,600. It has an orangish color on the outside, a white interior. It doesn't smell or taste like pumpkin spice, just so you know. And honestly, it's just clever marketing. This is a casket that they already offered. They just gave it a name and its own website.
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2: 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There'll be a cornhole tournament, the Little King Little Miss pageant at 11, the kiddie parade at noon, the carnival's open from noon till 10 with wristbands from noon to 4. There's vintage baseball at Old Hickory Park, the big wheel races at 12:30 at Crucifixion Parking Lot, bingo in the King Apple Tent from 1 to 3, kids activities at the fest grounds near the King Apple Tent, the president's reception at 4, Miss La Crescent coronation at 7, Apple Fest photo booth is on from 7 to midnight, and the BT band is in the King Apple Tent from 8 to midnight. Tomorrow, the Big Time Pony rides at 11. The King Apple Tent opens at noon. The carnival will open at noon with wristbands from noon to 4. The King Apple Parade is at 1. 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The Apple Annie's at 3:45. And Sunshine Drive at King Apple 10 from 5 to 9. 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
3: This afternoon, look for rain with about a quarter inch possible and highs in the mid-60s. Rain chances hang around this evening too, with close to another quarter inch of accumulation possible as lows drop to 55. Once that rain wraps up, tomorrow brings a mix of clouds with highs in the upper 60s and northeast winds around 10. Tomorrow night turns mostly cloudy, with lows falling into the low 50s.

Hey, it's Natalie. All right, so more and more people are using AI for things, and here are some things that you should not share with ChatGPT. According to privacy experts, they say no personal identifiable information. 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So if you're using ChatGPT to, you know, make that work email sound a little bit more professional or nicer or more polite, just make sure that there's no information out there that you shouldn't be sharing.

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Hey, it's Natalie. It is the last weekend of summer, so clearly I'm going to be putting up my Christmas tree this weekend because, you know, it is me. How can you get the most out of your last weekend of summer? Well, spend some time outside. Get out there. Go for a hike. Visit a park. Take a walk. Break up all that time you spend indoors. There's lots of events going on. And then split your time this weekend between doing stuff and doing nothing. So, you know, do the chores. Do the hanging out that you need and want to do, but then also take some time to do a little reset before you move into fall. You know, fall can be stressful as we enter holiday time. So give yourself a little reset.

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This is all the songs that you listen to the most. 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That actually happened to my husband. My younger daughter listens to a lot of musicals, so his entire Spotify Wrapped was musicals. Well, parents can rejoice, Spotify giving you the option to keep kids' music off your year-end Spotify Wrapped list and keep it off personalized recommendations like the Daily Mix and Discover Weekly. So if you've listened to Baby Shark like 900,000 times, well, don't worry. You can flip this off and it won't count towards your top songs and artists.

Hey, it's Natalie. Okay, well, this is not news I want to hear. A flight attendant is going viral because she said you should never eat food off airplane tray tables. Do you want to know why? It's because apparently some parents use them to change their baby's diapers. Like, oh no, I did not want to know this. And also, why are parents doing that? I feel like there's other places you could change your baby's diaper. In fact, I looked it up just to be safe, and not every airplane has a changing table, but larger and newer jets usually feature at least one fold-down station in the restroom. So, you know, before you go changing a baby's diaper on the fold-down tables in front of you, maybe just ask and see where the best place to change the baby is.

Hey, it's Natalie. Well, the official start to fall is only a few days away, and in a new poll, only 51% of Americans managed to get away this summer, even if it was for a weekend or a holiday, and that includes 12% of people who opted for a local trip or staycation. I'm just going to throw this out there. Don't forget to use your PTO. You earned it. You deserve it. Let your mind and body have a break. Take a vacation.

0: Hey, it's Natalie. So you know on streaming services, you can have one login and everybody can have their own profile. Like I could have a profile, my husband, my kids, we can each have our own profile. What I don't understand is how come they don't do this for shopping websites? Specifically like Amazon, okay? Because see, we have one account, you know, we pay for Prime. And every time I try and order my husband a present, he sees it. Because it's not very like private when you have the same login. It shows your search history on there. It'll send you an email to the joint account that you have. So what I really just need is different profiles on there. And maybe this exists already and I just don't know about it, but I haven't found that to be true just yet.
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13: Tonight, a few light showers could develop with lows dropping to 55. Skies turn partly cloudy tomorrow, highs near 70, with a northeast wind around 10. Clouds thicken tomorrow night, mostly cloudy, with a low near 50. Monday stays mostly cloudy, highs in the low 60s. Tuesday brings partly cloudy skies, highs near 62, lows in the mid 40s overnight. Wednesday keeps that partly cloudy pattern, a high in the mid 60s, lows falling to the upper 40s.

0: The Shape of You.
1: Hey, it's Natalie. All right, well, somebody's getting fired for this. How did this happen? More than 8,000 Michigan residents who were recently applied for a new driver's license got an ID with a random stock photo of a stranger on it. The state says it was a mistake, obviously, and new IDs are being sent out. But how does that happen? Like, I get, yeah, maybe there was a computer glitch and it didn't, like, merge all the fields together to put the correct last name and the picture and everything when they printed out the IDs. But nobody saw anything, like, when they were printing or when they were being stuffed into envelopes. They were just like, yeah, it looks normal. Sure, send it out. It's so weird to me that just nobody caught it.

Hey, it's Natalie. Well, Apple just introduced a foldable iPhone Duo last week, and there's already accusations that it discriminates against left-handed people. Online reviewers claim it's awkward to hold and use for left-handers. They say that it's possible that Apple could have a left-handed mode, but one commenter said it's more than just software because the location of the Touch ID button, the outer display, and the cameras, they'd have to manufacture a mirrored version for lefties to have the same experience. By the way, lefties make up around 10% of the population. So, I mean, it's a good chunk of people.

0: Hey, it's Natalie. All right, this is for all my Christmas fans out there. Hallmark Channel has announced their Countdown to Christmas lineup. So they've got it all laid out for you. Countdown to Christmas kicks off on October 16th. The first movie they've got for you is 'Tis the Season for Setups. And then the second one on October 17th, Holiday Touchdown, A Bear's Love Story. Now, this one they've been hyping a lot. I have a feeling it's going to play quite a bit over the holidays. So if you don't catch it on October 17th, pretty sure it'll be on again. And then it continues all the way up to Christmas. So if you want to get the full lineup, check out HallmarkChannel.com for all the details. You know I'm over here just giddy, like, when do I get to put up my Christmas tree?
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5: 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Firefighters Credit Union.
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7: Tonight, a few light showers could develop with lows dropping to 55. Skies turn partly cloudy tomorrow, highs near 70, with a northeast wind around 10. Clouds thicken tomorrow night, mostly cloudy, with a low near 50. Monday stays mostly cloudy, highs in the low 60s. Tuesday brings partly cloudy skies, highs near 62, lows in the mid 40s overnight. Wednesday keeps that partly cloudy pattern, a high in the mid 60s, lows falling to the upper 40s.

Hey, it's Natalie. Well, if you are feeling mentally maxed out, well, you're not alone. According to a new report, 50% of Americans say their mental load is at maximum capacity every week. If this is you, you can try cutting stuff that's wasting your time. Planning me time or catch-up days to focus on what matters to you, making checklists, delegating responsibilities. But all that can be really hard. So, you know, people have different ways of dealing with it. Sometimes you just gotta scream really loud. Apparently, a group of more than 100 people got together in San Francisco last weekend to blow off some steam by screaming at the ocean. Hey, you never know. Don't knock it till you try it.